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1: 就叫刘永福吧。
2: Our intelligence agents tell us that the Communist Chinese plan to become involved in Korea. I'd like to know your assessment.
3: I don't think the Communist Party of China would like to participate in this war. If they would want to intervene, they would have done so already 1 or 2 months earlier. If so, it's possible that before we had time to make a decision, they would have already occupied the entire peninsula. That didn't happen, sir. And so now the situation has changed. The situation in Manchuria is that China had 300,000 troops on the ground, but only 50 to 60,000 of those troops can cross the Yalu River to fight. They have no air force. If the Chinese Communist troops decide to cross the Yalu River, they will meet with a massacre never before seen in human history.
2: What about the Soviet Union? What is the possibility that they might intervene?
3: I believe the Soviet Union has no interest in intervening. If the Soviet Union is interested in deploying troops to the North Korean border, they will require 1 to 2 months to do so. By the time they arrive, they will find a complete Republic of Korea.
2: If we were to eliminate the resistance in the North, what would be our next move?
3: Well, I understand your meaning by that question. Our strategic focus remains in Europe. What I can tell you is this, that our forces will be out of Korea by Thanksgiving.

0: According to the intelligence service of the Eighth Army, we believe that the North Koreans are no longer capable of organizing defenses on the Chongcheon River. The remaining troops can only retreat to the banks of the Yalu River from two directions, all the way to the north toward Chosun and Pyeongtaek, and all the way to the northwest toward Sinuiju and Sakchu.
1: You let them move faster. I want our lads in the Ace Army to go home and have a nice Thanksgiving.
0: General, the Joint Chiefs of Staff have raised concerns that you've positioned the 8th Army and 10th Corps on opposite sides of North Korea and set up separate headquarters for them in the east and west. The northern region of the Korean Peninsula is mountainous, which they believe gives the North Koreans a defensive advantage. From a military perspective, they think that dividing our forces is unwise.
1: Unwise? The North Korean military can't even organize a whole division right now. Whitney, if we'd listen to those old geezers in Washington, this war's gonna go on till next year. No. You go ahead and reply to the Ace Army that I said, happy hunting. And what's more, let's give it a push and force the North Koreans across the Yalu River. Get the 187s airborne ready and have them fly right into the enemy's backyard.
0: Yes, sir.

0: 命令，三十八军应尽一切可能以最快的速度抢占妙香山，坚决把东线的敌人挡在妙香山以东。三十九军按原定计划向泰川、龟城方向继续推进。四十二军目前行至东线的两个师，任务还是阻击，其中一个师携炮八师第四十五团在长津地区去阻击南朝鲜军的首都师和第三师。 其余主力应努力控制小白山地区伺机向孟山以南发展。是。老洪，我们两个准备一下，尽快去见彭总。
1: 好，
0: 其他的同志由韩副司令负责，执行彭总的命令。是，放心。
2: On the Western Front, South Korea's 6th Division has taken Huichuan. The 8th Division has taken Ningyuan. Their 7th and 1st Divisions have taken Ingbong and Yongsongdong, respectively, and they are advancing north. The 27th Brigade of the British Army and our 24th Division are marching north toward Dingzhou and Taichung, respectively. On the Eastern Front, South Korea's 3rd and Capital Divisions have taken Orori. Our 1st and 3rd Marine Divisions can land on Wonsan anytime once the mines have been cleared.
3: I want all our troops under the Ace Army to march north immediately at top speed, all the way to the Yalu River. Let's not waste any time.
2: But we just received order last week that no troops except the South Koreans can enter areas north of Songchon to avoid provoking Chinese communist troops.
3: No! The Chinese communist troops don't have the guts to confront us. We will meet them on the banks of the Yalu River.
4: 你原来是42军的，怎么跑到50军来了？该不会是42军不要你了吧？
5: 几队人是吧？50军整编的时候，调的都是骨干，个个都是过硬的。
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